Sarah Reeves, that's Runaway, his Radio Z. Hour number two of The Uplift coming at you right now. And man, oh man, y'all coming through with some great requests. I'm going to get to them. Some Bryn Elliott in there, nice throwback. Also some Del Mac afters. We got Graham in there with You and Only You, and some Lecrae on the way in less than 10. Plus my jam, Hopeful the Band, coming in just a minute. First this one, Daniel Spriggs. 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
1: Always like to take a minute, get into God's Word with you. And Pastor Louis Giglio has a great little devotion book called Grace and Glory that helps you do that every day. And this entry is called A Life-Shaping Revelation. And it starts with a verse, Philippians 3:10. It says, I want to know Christ. Yes, to know the power of his resurrection and participation in his sufferings, becoming like him in his death. And Pastor Louis says, there's a massive difference between knowing about Christ and being captivated by him. See, true Christianity isn't a list of platitudes on how to live a better life. Quick fix advice about how to heal your relationship or become a better leader might seem fine in the short run, but strategies that are man-made are not going to satisfy your soul in the end. Be aware that you can have an intellectual knowledge of Jesus without ever actually knowing him. If you want a true and life-shaping revelation of Christ, you got to move beyond head knowledge and experience heart knowledge. It's countercultural to live surrendered to a risen Savior because it means laying down your desires and trusting that there is a God who's going to give you more than you'd ever ask for or imagine. Are you ready and eager to know him, ready to live a radical life committed to the risen King? Well, when you are, know this, Jesus is ready and eager to reveal himself to you. He knows that it's only his Spirit and his Word that can complete the longings of your soul. A little grace and glory, Pastor Louis Giglio.

Living life turned up. Lecrae telling no lies. It's the Z Radio. Matthew here. Danny and Greer checking in for some Torrin Wells. Less than five on that. Graham, it's you and only you on the Z.

0: Leslie, overthinking. We're trying not to, though, right? Oh, man, it's a constant battle, it seems like, but we're working on it. It's Matt here, our pop quiz. Are you ready? Ladies and gentlemen, boys and girls, it's time.
1: And now, today's one question quiz.
0: One question, and here it is. Of course, the World Cup finals yesterday. How many people watched that compared to the Super Bowl? How many more people watching the World Cup finals versus the Super Bowl this year? Think about it. No Googling. I'll give you the answer in just a few. It's the one question quiz.

0: Kyle Mack with the good news. His Radio Z. Matt with the pop quiz results. If you're playing along, let's see if you got it.
1: And now, today's one question quiz.
0: I'll give you the question again in case you missed it. How many more people watched the World Cup finals yesterday versus the Super Bowl? Well, we don't have the final numbers, but so far the early estimates from the World Cup, about 1.5 billion people watched it globally. The Super Bowl this year got about 125 million, and mostly in the U.S., so roughly about 12 times more people watched the World Cup finals yesterday. That is hard to believe because, you know, I mean, I guess that's the World Super Bowl, right? That's what we say. 12 times over. Amazing. And that's the answer to today's one question quiz.

0: go around. The Z is here to encourage, uplift, and celebrate the one who died for us.
1: Jesus Christ.
0: Need someone to talk to? 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

Grace on Me, his Radio Z hits hip hop and Tolpa, and of course your requests. I got Carlos and Gaffney looking for this one, putting it out for you right now. Capital Kings and Sam Rivera on the Z.

0: So we're talking over the weekend. You know, last week they passed the Sunshine Protection Act, and that would make daylight savings time permanent. Senate has to vote on it. President says he will sign it if they pass it, but who knows? I don't know. They tried this before and it didn't work out too well. Maybe it's better this time. I'm a big fan of the late sunset in the summer, and I'm not a big fan of the darkness in the winter. But we were asking what you thought, and you did not disappoint. We got a ton of calls over the weekend. I want to share just a little collage. This is 30 seconds of a bunch of different people chiming in on this.
1: You know what? Let's just stay where we are. I really hope it sticks this time. Fingers crossed we won't have to fall back this year.
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0: Greater Love, Gio, D'Angelo, Lowe's, The Z Radio. It's Matt moving through a Monday night, hour number three of The Uplift coming at you right now, and some good stuff coming in. We got Dion on the way, some Matthew Parker in there, their song Holy Spirit with John the Kid, and some Sarah Reeves on the way too. Oh, and Forrest Frank, we'll get to him too. It's Lecrae and John Bellion starting it all off right now. Holidays on The Z.
1: It's a paradise, and it calls my name, but I can't keep taking holidays.
2: It's a paradox.

You may have missed the big holiday over the weekend. Yesterday, actually, was National Ice Cream Day. So I just feel like, you know, that's one that if you missed it, you got to make it up, right? You need a makeup. Tonight would be good, right? The line will probably be a little shorter, too. But I was looking over this story of the top ice cream flavors in America. Now, there's two different conflicting ones, and I did a little research on it to see which one, like, had more credibility, and they both seem pretty solid, so that just goes to show you how statistics can be completely weird. Vanilla makes up 21% of all ice cream sold in America, according to Instacart, and then another one from the Dairy Association says chocolate is the most popular. The Instacart one has chocolate at number two, so I mean, it's pretty close, but the other one has butter pecan at number two. So who knows? But the rest of the top 10, cookie dough, cookies and cream, chocolate brownie, peanut butter, mint chocolate chip, coffee, which is actually one of my favorite flavors, really is, strawberry and cherry. My favorite flavor, not on that list, black raspberry. And I'm going to give you a little cheat code if you really want to splurge today. Find a place that has that hot peanut butter sauce and put that on the black raspberry. I'm telling you, it's got this like peanut butter and jelly thing going. A little whipped cream on top. Oh my goodness, you'll never be the same.

would have been life turned up. The Z Radio, Anike there, Send That with Lecrae. James in Savannah, happy birthday. And your song playing right now, Mun. This is Forgiveness, his Radio Z.

What's up to Cole in Simpsonville? Appreciate you having it on the Z tonight. You're Dion right there. And Matt, with an uplifting, encouraging word for you today from the book of Jeremiah. This is chapter 31, verse 3. It says, I have loved you, my people, with an everlasting love. With unfailing love, I have drawn you to myself.

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Holy Spirit, won't you calm down? Feel the verse, let it flow, let it rain down. Can't do it on my own, I'ma break down. Let the words that I speak be yours now. Got a sling and a stone and a father's blessing. Got a gift I don't own, it's a piece of heaven.

Living Life Turned Up. It's the Z Channel and Matthew, and this is so good. I saw this on my Facebook today. Got to share it with you. It's my friend Josh posted this. Says, maybe the things you thought were drowning you were actually teaching you to swim. I think that's, I never heard it put that way, but I think he's right on with that. You know, those trials, the tough times that we go through, those are learning opportunities, and they're usually getting you prepared for the next thing. I always think about David in the Bible, right? He had to fight off a lion and then a bear, and that got him prepared, right? That gave him the courage to go ahead. He saw God come through. He knew he could stand against the giant. That's the thing God's trying to do in you and in me, is grow us. So take those things that you think are drowning you and realize you're just trying to learn how to swim. I love it. Josh, thanks for sharing.

0: self-doubt hits like, who do you think you are? And then God flips and is like,
1: you're chosen. You're called. You're mine.
0: Ephesians 2:10 calls you his masterpiece. It doesn't say his maybe, not his backup plan, his masterpiece. So when your brain tells you you're not enough, remember who made you. God doesn't create mistakes. He creates purpose. Walk in that. The Z.

0: Radio, Sarah Reeves' latest right there. That's Runaway. It's Matt. You got the uplift on a Monday night. We are maintaining and having a lot of fun, too. And I'm playing requests. Justin in Greenville looking for Forrest Frank. Thank you.
1: Oh, I just want to say.

or like you. That's Believers, his Radio Z. And on that note, I am going to slip out the door here, turn things over to my man, Cade, the Wave. I'm sure he's got some World Cup commentary and a whole lot more on the Cade Sports Network. And of course, he's got your hits, hip hop, and hope, a lot of requests to play too. So stick around for him. The intern takeover is incoming. And I'm going to send you out with this one from 4King and Country and Taylor Hill. The world's on fire. 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
3: 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Knocking at my door again, begging me to come outside, let you back into my life.

you've been looking for more music to listen into him on the nighttime, good news, you found it right here with his Radio Z. With our music, it's uplifting and certainly encouraging, so make sure you keep your speakers turned up, not just for the station, but for the intern takeover as we end another weekday together and right here. It's Jordan Armstrong.

It's Kate the Wave here, and I hope that you have had a fantastic day, and I'm glad that you're ending your day on a positive note. With that said, I want to shine a light on one very important thing, especially if you want to make sure you hear the music that you want to hear. You just have to text into our hint line at 866-441-4487, where you can leave your name and where you're from, so that way we can shout you out for making such a great suggestion right here. It's Lynn with Grace on Me.

Limo Blaze and KB. Maybe one day this week it will be a whole lot cooler, but today we certainly didn't get that luxury, but we could spend some time together to cool off and just enjoy the time that we have left with more music that's certainly uplifting, especially from the likes of Allison Hyde.

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1: Yo, dude, so for this No Idol song, I kind of hear, one, two, three, yeah.
2: Who you call?

It's Joseph O'Brien as we continue on the nighttime here with more music on his Radio Z. There was a fan recently that, you know, had a sort of camouflage with himself because he happened to recognize a famous football player, but he did not go up and talk to him. Instead, he kind of kept to himself and he later tweeted about it. You will not believe the response from not just the internet, but the celebrity that he saw. Talk about it more in just a few minutes right here. It's Colton Dixon. Welcome.

What could you love more than hearing music like that from Gio, D'Angelo, and Lodge, all here on the Intern Takeover? Have you ever had that thought on what you would say or do if you happened to notice someone that was famous, either because it was someone that you yourself recognized or you just knew that they were famous? Well, there was a fan that had that sort of experience in New York City, and he happened to sit next to former football player J.J. Watt, but he didn't ask for a photo because he wanted to respect Watt's privacy, but he did later post about the encounter on Twitter, obviously talking about how Watt was someone he idolized growing up. But what makes this story so cool, and it's the reason I'm talking about it tonight, is that J.J. Watt not only saw the post, but replied asking if Douglas was still nearby. Douglas told him that he was at a pub and he was hiding from the rain, and Watt responded, "Order me a Guinness, be there shortly." And sure enough, they were able to meet up, share a drink together, and got to have a selfie together. And I gotta tell you, this is absolutely crazy that that happened this way, because I can imagine that for anybody that hears this story, you would want it to go that way when you meet somebody famous. And what I love even more is that for Douglas himself, he woke his dad up in Australia at 1:30 in the morning to tell him what happened. I mean, if something like that happened to me, I'd definitely be doing the same thing. I'd be calling everybody that I know. But I gotta tell you, what I love more than just a good, heartwarming story is more music, and I've got that right here with Sansum.

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We certainly survived yet another hot day. I don't know how many more days of this extremely hot weather that I can take, but I'll tell you what, I can always enjoy some music, which I've got right here as I'm running things solo here in the studio. Here's Ryan Ellis.

Tommy Prophet, Futuristic, and Michael Minnelli as we're keeping things big and loud, even among the nighttime. And I think it's an important reminder to always count your blessings. Yes, all of them, because there is always something that you can be thankful for. And what I'm thankful for, and maybe you will too, if you download it, is our free app where you'll be able to download it on any iOS or Android device that you have available. And if you haven't already downloaded and you get that done, you'll be able to listen in anytime and anywhere. And we're always intentional with the music that we bring to you, especially right now with Blanca.

It's Tiki Lauv at the top of the hour, and goodness is still headed your way in the form of more music that's encouraging and certainly uplifting, and you're right on time here for it on His Radio Z.

0: Every DJ out there always has their favorite song, their favorite artist, even their favorite collaboration, and that's one of mine coming through your speakers from Lecrae and Miles Minnick. And if you want to make sure that your favorite music is played on this station, all you have to do is text us at our hit line at 866-441-4487 with your suggestions, and of course leave your name and where you're from, so that way we can shout you out, especially the likes of Bethany up in Charlotte. Want to hear from the likes of John the Kid and Nick? Here you go.
1: If I had 10,000 tongues, I couldn't tell all that the Lord has done for me. So I

wife and my kid. Holy Spirit, won't you calm down? Feel the verse, let it flow, let it rain down. Can't do it on my own, I'ma break down. Let the words that I speak be yours now. Got a sling and a stone and a father's blessing. Got a gift I don't own, it's a piece of heaven.

It's a Nikkei, and if you feel like you need someone to pray over you, or maybe you just want someone to talk to, we have a Caroline that you can call into at 877-443-2273. It's available around the clock, so don't hesitate to dial up that number. But don't move or go anywhere, because we still got more music this hour, especially right now with Lindy and Holvey. It's a remix.

We're always intentional when it comes to the music that we play here, even among the late night. Glad to hear from Alexa Blanca here on his Radio Z. And there are a lot of different ways that people can experience movies. And for people who work at the movie theaters, you know, I can assume that they can see movies here and there. But there was a group of employees at an AMC theater that got the chance and experience of a lifetime, all because a certain individual was late to his screening. I'll talk about it more in just a few minutes. Right now, here's Abby Seiler. Something

Let me tell you about the king, reigning above, powerful and mighty, came down to love. He sits on the throne, highly seated, for his blood has atoned. He's a roller of stones, can't you see? Let me tell you.

0: tell you about the king.
1: What a great reminder of who our king is from Gabe Von Oven here on The Intern Takeover, and it's Cade the Wave here as well. Movies is one of those pastimes that I can always enjoy, and what makes theaters so fun is that there's always movies coming in and coming out, and The Odyssey is one of the hot commodities right now in movie theaters, so much so other famous people are going to movie theaters to see said movie, and there was one person in particular by the name of Tom Cruise who was set to host a Wednesday night IMAX showing, but unfortunately he was delayed by a thunderstorm and arrived at about 10:45 p.m. long after the film had ended. But instead of missing the movie, he arranged a special rescreening, not just for himself, but for all AMC staff that was still on site, from concession workers to those cleaning the theater. And Cruise later posted on Instagram thanking Nolan, the producer, and the cast and crew, calling it an amazing night in movie theater. And I love the fact that he didn't just do this for himself. He allowed the staff to come with him. And I don't know how else you could say that you got to watch a movie with Tom Cruise. That's absolutely amazing. And again, I think that says a lot about Tom Cruise himself, the fact that he respects the theater people so much, or theater people, listen to me, the people that work in a theater, and he wants to do what he can for them and not just be, you know, selfish about it. And I think that's absolutely amazing. And of course, within the craziness of the world, sometimes you just need somebody doing something good. And speaking of good, I've got more good music headed your way from Torrin Wells. This is Like You Love Me.

this ain't no news station, but I'm glad to tell you some good news in the fact that there's still music here for you to listen into. Just make sure you keep your listening ears on and your speakers turned up, especially from Jordan Feliz as he tells us about our king who is alive.

I've said hello to you, and now I'm saying goodbye just for tonight, though, because I will be back same time, same place as always after Mad. But the music is always going to be here as well. Just make sure you tune in when you can, because the music is good, it's loud, it's uplifting, and certainly encouraging. But for myself, again, I'm headed out the door, but I do want to leave you with two very important things to remind you as you go on about your week. One, that the Lord loves you, and two, He is always with you. Don't forget that. This has been Cade the Wave, and I will see you on the radio waves.

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Ask me how I'm doing, I say okay, yeah. But ain't that what we all say? Sometimes I think back to the old days, in the pointless conversations with the old me, yeah.

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0: Your music, your way.
1: All summer.
0: All summer. 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
2: summertime. 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Yo, dude, so for this No Idol song, I kind of hear, one, two, three, yeah.

Joy isn't pretending everything's perfect. Joy is choosing to trust God even when life feels messy. James 1:2 says to count it all joy, not because struggle is fun, but because God is working through it. Joy is strength. Joy is rebellion against the chaos. Joy is saying, God, you're good, even if today isn't. So choose joy, not because life is easy, but because God is with you. The Z.

0: your head zone.
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friends are there when you need someone to talk with. 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

0: We believe you belong.
1: Hits and positive hip hop. The Z.
2: Yeah, I got what you need if you need a little peace. All that stressing out gon' hurt your skin.

0: loves to whisper worst-case scenarios.
1: But God speaks louder. Do not fear, for I am with you. Isaiah 41:10.
0: Fear says you're alone.
1: God says you're protected.
0: Fear says you can't.
1: God says he already made a way. Courage isn't the absence of fear. It's choosing to move anyway because you know who's walking with you. So step forward. God's got you. The Z. If you

0: yeah.
1: You can listen to the Z just by saying the word.
0: What's the word?
1: We can't say it right now or she's going to start talking back to us. But you know the word, right? The A word? That's right. You can listen to the Z on your Amazon Echo. The Z.

0: So therefore, if anyone is in Christ, he's a new creation. The old has passed away. Behold, the new has come. Yeah.
1: Okay, second chances. What does that really mean? Think of it this way. Imagine you did the most horrible, most mean thing you can think of to someone. They have two choices, to fight back or forgive you and give you a second chance to be their friend. Now think about how many times you mess up in a day and God forgives you. Think about all the second chances that you've been given by Jesus dying on the cross for our sins. Jesus dying on the cross for our sins. Got questions? Hit us up at thez.com.

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2: We'll sing your name from the rooftop. 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

Sometimes there's praise that just needs to be loud. I love that Psalm 60, I believe it is. Let's praise the Lord with a shout. That's the way to start a 7 o'clock hour. Taryn Wells, Miles Minnick, not only loud, but the great lead at the end there. Amazing. This is The Z. Good morning. My name is Britt. I am your host with music from Josiah Queen, Bodie, little Brandon Lake, and Schema Boy coming up in a minute. Right now, the brand new Taylor Hill. Simple, straight to the point. It's hello. And by the way, hello. Welcome to a great Tuesday.

0: crazy. I love it when they come out with great studies like this. Yet another study tells you that eating dark chocolate makes you smarter. And I'm wondering if that makes you so smart that it'll give you the brain power to figure out even more excuses just to eat chocolate.
1: Yo, dude, so for this No Idols song, I kind of hear, 1, 2, 3, yeah.
2: Oh, you're

Zoe Music, the great thing, all the laughter in the background, it's part of their youth group. They just invited into the studio to hang out with them, and the last act they did and just said, well, why not leave it in there? Why not? We're glad you did. I am Britt. This is The Z. Always love bringing you fresh new music. This gal is amazing. It's Test Kitchen stuff, but it's a future hit, I believe, for sure. Marissa Berkey. No L's now. Not Melissa or Berkeley, but Marissa Berkey, and I think you're going to like it.

New Bodie, Say So on the Z. I think there's another new Bodie song as well that's a little more mellow. I'll probably play that coming out of prayer times, which will be around Romans 8:28. We know that verse so well, but sometimes it's good to kind of reevaluate some of the verses that we know super well and maybe get a fresh take on it. That's on the way. Coming up 7:30 today. Oh.

Song's called Rain On Me by Holvi and Alex Jean. Coming up in just a few minutes, we're going to talk about how sometimes grief is actually something God can use. I also want you to know that no matter what's going on in your life, if you haven't jotted this number down, maybe store it in your cell, let me encourage you to do so. It's our Z Care line, 877-443-CARE. 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It's a remix.

prayer and it to open our eyes. Lord, love that line. That is from the song Everything Is Better by Hopeful on the Z. I am Britton. I mentioned Romans 8:28, a very familiar verse, all about this focus on how sometimes grief and loss and pain are something that God uses in our life, because all of our life, at some point in time, we're going to deal with grief. We're going to deal with loss. We're going to deal with pain. There's a great quote from C.S. Lewis that says, God whispers to us in our pleasures, speaks to us in our conscience, but shouts to us in our pain. Pain is God's megaphone. You know, I know it's not like, I don't like admitting this, but the truth is sometimes I don't change when I see the light, but when I feel the heat and I know that there's some pressure there, that's when I change. Oh, Lord, forgive me for it, taking heat in order to make me change. Psalm 20:30 says, sometimes it takes a painful experience to make us change our ways. So, again, there are just a handful of things that came out of our focus this morning. I want to share these two more as well. God brings out good out of bad. This famous verse, Romans 8:28, we know that in all things, not all things, but in all things, God works for the good of those who love Him. So when we, for me, having lost both my parents in the last 7 or 8 years, I know what it's like to deal with loss. And God did not only grow my character, but also grew our witness, because now for people that have lost dads and moms, I literally can pray with them in a way that is different from anything I've ever experienced before, because I know what it's like to miss my mama and my daddy every single day. But I also know that I'm going to see them again in heaven. And so what could have been bitterness actually made me better. Number three, it's final one for this morning. God prepares us for eternity. 2 Corinthians 4:17 says, these little troubles are getting us ready for an eternal glory that will make all of our troubles seem like nothing. Things that are seen don't last forever, but things that are not seen are eternal. That's why we keep our minds on the things that cannot be seen. Lord, we realize that there are things that are going on in the spiritual realms that we don't even see. But today, God, help us to know and to trust You in the middle of whatever we have to face, the good and the bad. Father, I pray for some that are listening right now, and they are dealing with a lot of heaviness. It seems like it has been day after, in some cases, year after year of heaviness. Lord, bring them peace, that peace that passes all understanding. Move me by Your Spirit. In the strong name of Jesus, I ask You to comfort them physically, spiritually, and emotionally today. We love You, Jesus, and thank You for loving us first. In Your precious name we pray. Amen.

0: more. Lord, you can have all the glory. Take the glory, it's yours.
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classic from a handful of summers ago by Sejan Natural. It's called Above Freestyle on the Z. I am Britt, and I got to tell you, I loved the fact that we got to host the World Cup. I loved all of the America love that so many kind of left with. USA team was so fun to watch. It was great. And we obviously came away as tremendous hosts. I think everybody were thrilled that we hosted it. Here's the thing that I was talking to a friend of mine last night after the game, and he said, you know, what we learned is Argentina played dirty and they ultimately got exposed at the end, and Spain is boring, but they are indeed the best team. They deserved it. Way to go, Spain. Congratulations.

One of the most profound demonstrations of godly love is the idea of unconditional love. Unlike human love, which can be conditional and influenced by circumstances, godly love is unwavering and unchanging. It's a love that remains steadfast, regardless of flaws or failures, offering forgiveness and grace even in the face of adversity. This type of love is often seen as the highest form of love, mirroring the sacrifice that Jesus made on the cross for us. Questions? Hit us up at thez.com.

Such a tremendous band. They continue to make great music. They are Switchfoot, and the song is Absolution on the Z. Good morning. These guys have been friends for a long time, and this is the first time they've ever all four collaborated on the same time. Timbaland and Aaron Cole have collaborated, Timbaland and John Keith, Xander and Aaron, but here they are together, all four of them, John Keith, Xander, Timbaland, and Aaron Cole, with The Way You Love, launching our Tuesday together here on the Z.

is on a keyboard hung around somebody's neck. Believers and more like you on the Z. Good Tuesday morning. Hope your day's going well. A little dance step. Is that what you need? I believe it. I really do. And I got Forrest Frank and friends to give it to you.

Add Me to You by Sean Curran. It reminds me of how many times in my life that I've seen God take, thank you, Jesus, take my even missteps where I step off the path, do something stupid and selfish, and yet he takes another path and gets me back to where I need to be. Thank you, Lord, for bringing us back to you. Let Me to You is Sean Curran's 2017 classic song for you on the Z. From the classics to the brand new, it's Allison Hynes' latest IDK. Good Tuesday morning.

0: insightful and difficult to hear at times.
1: We pray for rain and God gives us something else that we need more. Shia Zamora, the song's called Evil Against Me on the Z. I am Britt. Out until lunchtime. Chad's up next. Yes, to Colton. Colton Dixon. I saw that request, but I'm going to pass it on to him. He'll play it for you in the first 15, I promise.

This is the Z. Now, on the way this hour, talking about what one kind of food slash beverage could save your life, and probably not one you would suspect. But first, always check both ways before you're crossing the street, and then double check. Stay here.

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So do what you can with where you're at. Give

0: satisfied.
1: Life turned up. It's the Z. Now, sometimes you're the bug and sometimes you're the windshield, or other times you're Miracle getting hit by a car when she's just trying to deliver her DoorDash. My name is Chad. Literally happened. She was trying to make her delivery, and as she's stepping out of the car, she gets hit by a person who is fleeing the police. This all unfolds on like a Ring doorbell camera. And the thing that's more wild than her getting hit by a car by somebody who's fleeing the police is the fact that she got back up and completed the delivery. You really don't see this kind of dedication anymore. And so the people that she was delivering the food to were so appreciative to the fact that she just limped to the door with their burritos that they left her a really big tip and probably didn't complain that the food was spilled all over the bag because she was just hit by a car. Probably the one time you would want to let this kind of thing slide.

This is the Z. Now, I don't know who needs to hear this, and it's definitely not me. Today is National Junk Food Day. So take that information and do with it as you will. I just

So go ahead and come on in. So go ahead and come on in.

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You're listening to The Z. Whatever you're going through right now, the creator of everything wants to help you through it. He already knows about it, but sometimes we need to transfer our trust to him through prayer. I've been

This is the Z. Good morning. And there's so much information available about what we put in our bodies, yet we still consume it. My name is Chad. A woman recently was having some issues, and the doctor said, drink Diet Coke because it will solve your problems. She had some issues in her stomach, and the Diet Coke ate whatever was there to get out of the way. What are we doing? If you drink Diet Coke on a regular basis, there's probably a good reason that you haven't had whatever her problem is. But it makes you wonder, what else can food do that it wasn't designed for? Coke, peanut butter, what? Feels like potentially good news and or bad news.

Let me tell you about the king, reigning above, powerful and mighty, came down to love. He sits on the throne, highly seated, for his blood has atoned. He's a roller of stones, can't you see? Let me tell

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1: You're listening to The Z. Now, some life hacks being shared this hour, both food and otherwise. So stay here if you want to hack your life. Like, not in a bad way, but like, make it easier. It'll make sense coming up.

0: And thanks for listening to the Z. What it was made for is not always what it's used for. My name is Chad. Like, a woman recently had medical issues and the doctor literally prescribed Diet Coke to her because it ate away the problem. What else can we use food for that it was not made for?
1: We'll sing your name from the rooftop. We'll bring you praise and we won't stop. It's not for us, it's for your heart.

0: You're listening to the Z. Now, she was having stomach issues that nobody else could figure out. Doctors prescribed Diet Coke because it ate away the problem in her stomach. Kind of makes you wonder what else we can use all of the food for. Julian is here, and you said peanut butter has a very unique purpose. Go ahead.
1: It's the perfect vessel to feed my dog their medicine in the morning because it sticks to everything.
0: Ah, yes. So I have a dog that's very finicky and very particular. If you wrap it in any kind of like ham or turkey, he finds it and spits it out. But for some reason, peanut butter is a slam dunk win.
1: That's right. They lick the peanut butter and it sticks to it, and they got to eat it.
0: Brilliant pro tip. Thanks, Julian.
1: Absolutely. No problem.
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Life Turned Up, it's the Z. Now, you may not know it or feel it, but here is a fact for you. Despite what your life has looked like to this moment, God loves you. Full stop.

This is the Z. Now, maybe you're like me, where you are a fan of any kind of life hack that can make life a little easier. If you travel a lot, this one's for you. Flag your luggage. Put something very unique on it or around it so you can easily spot it in the sea of luggage that would look just like yours otherwise.

0: You're listening to The Z. Now, they make life so much easier, and those are life hacks. My name is Chad, and Taylor is here with a food life hack about peanut butter. Go ahead.
1: So, I have not tried this. I've seen it a lot on social media, but you take Saran wrap, wrap it around your forehead.
0: Okay.
1: Take peanut butter, put it on your forehead, and then you can trim your dog's toenails with it.
0: You know what? Now that you mention it, I realize my nails have been getting clipped recently, and I have no memory of it. I'm going to have to ask my wife about this when I get home.
2: We got vices, we got pain. Yeah, we all go through it, so aren't we all the same? I got a thorn in my...

0: You hear wild stories on the way of one animal just discovered, what it is and where it is, we'll talk about. But first, a life hack and maybe an overshare at the same time. Stay here.
1: Yeah.

0: This is the Z. Good morning. Now, there are all kinds of life hacks out there that you can use that make your life a million times easier. In fact, I saw one that said if you're traveling, keep a bar of scented soap in the same compartment as your dirty laundry. That way, even when you get home, it doesn't make you want to throw your clothes away.
1: If I had 10,000 tongues, I couldn't tell all that the Lord has done for me. So I'll keep.

0: And thanks for listening to the Z. Now, we're sharing life hacks, and Donna, you said that you have one. Go ahead.
1: If mama ain't happy, ain't nobody happy.
0: You know, that kind of sounds like...
2: That's too much information.
0: Feels like an overshare, Donna.
1: Yeah, sure. Now, here's what I always say, too.
0: You got more.
1: Us women, we let the men think that they are the boss.
0: Ah, okay.
1: But they are not.
0: Okay.
1: But they are not.
0: You just let us think it.
1: Yeah.
0: Because why not?
1: Right.
0: And even if we did know, we wouldn't say anything.
1: But see, now you're smart. There's a lot of men out there that don't get it. There's a lot of men out there that don't get it.
0: Well, hopefully they learn from you saying the quiet part out loud.

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0: we'd know and say? I don't know.
1: Changing the world? 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
1: It's why the Z's here, to be an encouragement to you and your friends. Life turned up. This is the Z.

Life turned up. It's the Z. Now, we spend so much time inside that sometimes we can miss the beauty of what's happening outside. I realize what time of year it is and why we would want to spend so much time inside. But the next time you are on the outside, look around and be in awe of what the Creator has done.

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1: What's happening outside?
2: Tons of natural light.
1: And
3: wild animals.
0: Yeah, wild animals live outside, which is not overly surprising. But what is the fact that we are still discovering animals that live outside. Like they just discovered in the forest of the Democratic Republic of Congo, a new species of monkey, just like outside with orange lips. Like they'd never seen one before. We have satellites and telescopes that can look into the deepest, darkest parts of our universe and see stars and worlds we'd never imagined. They're just there. And we probably tore down this monkey's habitat to build that telescope. Maybe before we start looking out there, we just keep looking around here because it seems like there's a lot to discover.

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1: It's all good.
2: The Z. Take the pain away. Take the pain away. Still another day.

And thanks for listening to the Z. Now, there's a strong reason you'll always want to double check before you cross the road. Like, look left, look right, do it again and again and again before you cross. Why? I'll share before the end of the hour. But first, Diet Coke can do what now? Answers on the way.

miss me. You're listening to The Z. Now, sometimes we want to know what God is doing so bad that it keeps us from doing what God wants us to do. My name is Chad. Maybe we don't ask what he's trying to accomplish. Maybe we just do it and watch it unfold before our

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This is the Z. Good morning. Now, it's not what it was made for, but it's what saved her life. My name is Chad. A woman was having some issues with her stomach. Nobody could figure it out. She finally went to the right hospital, met the right doctors, and they said, you know what would fix that? Diet Coke. You just drink a couple of 2 liters. That should do the trick, because whatever it was in her stomach, the Diet Coke ate. Like, just made it go away. And it makes you both impressed, but also terrified to think about what the food we're eating really is doing to us. Or maybe it's just enough information to not want to know.

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You're listening to the Z. Now, it may seem cliche. It may seem like it's from a meme, and it is, but it can still change your perspective on today. If all you have to give is 60%, then you're giving 100% of your 60%. I think that's how the math works out.

Life turned up. It's the Z. Now, some days you don't feel like working, but then you do. You show up and you get hit by a car. My name is Chad. Literally Miracle Story. That's her name. She does DoorDash in Houston, and she was out on the job getting ready to deliver some food. Opened her car door, got out, and looks to her left. Bam! Hit by a car that is running from the police. Now, not horrible injuries for her. This is good news. She was able to get back up and finish the delivery, like limps to the door, drops the food off, which, by the way, probably was all over the place inside the bag. That's neither here nor there. The people she was dropping the food off, so appreciative of the fact that she would get the food to them, that they left her a really big tip that hopefully covered

0: classes, sleeping in, and hanging with your friends. It must be summer. The Z.
1: From 1998 till today, we've been telling y'all something about that name. So for everybody that needs to be reminded in the power, get up. You're standing on.

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I don't like change, but I'll try it. I don't want to hear what I should or I shouldn't do. Why are they always defiant? See, all my emotions are liars. All my emotions are violent. They don't want freedom to find me. Mention that name and everybody riots. Yeah.

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The amazing grace of God. Grace on Me is the name of the song. That's Lynn's new one. Kicking off the lunch hour. Yes, to Josiah Queen. Of course, we got that brand new Marissa Berkey. Can't believe how many requests is coming in for that. It's not even our playlist yet, but it will be. Future hit on the way. Tarin Wells and right now, Capital Kings, Lift Us Up, Lord.

Taran Wells and Miles Minnick with Second to None on the Z. Good Tuesday morning. You know, there's a saying going around the station about me that if I have not quoted my dad yet today, just give it a minute. I will probably do that. My dad was just one of the wisest people I ever knew. Wise in that he collected wisdom. And, you know, for the things like you never have the second chance to make a good first impression, I know that he didn't write them all, but some of the things I know he did write. And one of the things was the idea of when you sit in the car and you look at the rearview mirror, and then you look at the windshield, look how small the rearview is compared to the windshield. So why in the world do we spend too much time looking in the back instead of looking ahead? Again, windshield, 20 times larger than the rearview mirror, so let's make it that way. Maybe that's why I think of my dad every time I play this song for you. Toby Mac, Juan Winans, and Rearview.

accelerate those blessings. Tommy Prophet, Futuristic, and Michael Minnelli on the Z. Good morning. 877-443-CARE. You may hear me talk about it a lot because it's just one of those things that happens an awful lot. I was at lunch yesterday and somebody came up to me and literally said that our prayer partner saved their life just because they were available at 2 o'clock in the morning. For them, it was 4 o'clock in the morning. I just know that sometimes you can't get a hold of the people that maybe are willing to answer, or maybe they just oversleep or can't, you know. No time of day or night when you call 877-443-CARE will you miss us. You might get on hold for a second while we route it, but you will get live people on the other end. Now, sure, we use AI to do automatic text backs and things like that, and we're a little slower on the text back because we don't have that 24-hour staff, but we've got a full 24-hour commitment from people across the country and in wonderfully focused, trained positions that can take your calls if you call the Z Caroline. 877-443-CARE. 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Oh, wow.

song's called Liar, because the enemy lies to us. And sometimes what he says is when God is silent that he's not there. And that's not true. God is always there. But there are times where he makes us wait. And there are things that we gain from that waiting that are hard. We're going to talk about it in our Devo as we jumpstart our day in God's Word right after this fresh new pair of songs. The first one from Caleb Gordon. Going to love this one. God First. And Hopeful is next.

is hopeful. Actually, the band is hopeful, and the song is Everything Is Better on the Z. Earlier, we were talking about Z verses, and one that just kind of jumps out at us. It's not today's verse, actually, but it's Matthew 27, Eli, Eli, lama sabachthani, which means, my God, why have you abandoned me? The words of Jesus on the cross. Sometimes it seems like God has abandoned us, and in the entire scope of history, that is the only time that God turned his back on something. And it was the sin that Jesus carried of mine and yours and the whole world's. There are times when God is very quiet. The truth is, he's already said something in these 68 books that we call the Bible. So there's an awful lot of time that he's really still talking to us, but I'm not listening. But if you're in a period of silence, know that you are not alone. God is for you even when you can't hear him. And he's called us to be available 24/7. I mentioned it a while ago, 877-443-CARE. Anytime. That's 877-443-2222.

are open wide. Running back to you, Jesus. That's Rui Young and his good friend Kodoku on the Z. Fresh and new. That's brand new. Just came out maybe 30 days ago or so. This, a little bit longer. Handful of summers back when Intensifier brought Wasteland to light. It's

0: Fall.
1: Joseph O'Brien with Trust Fall on the Z. You know, sometimes trusting God's Spirit to lead us and direct us in difficult situations. There's a great article in Relevant Magazine, if you're not familiar. It's an outstanding online magazine where Christine Kane talks about the idea of there are times where we need to pour forgiveness over that broken relationship, but there are also times where you just need to walk away. Especially if that friendship is toxic. If you're interested in it, look for it. Again, Christine Kane, and it's all about when to walk away from a toxic friendship. Might be some reading that would benefit you.

Good news from Del Mac. I am Britt, and Tate Butts is getting a lot of buzz here on the Z. He's Carolina's very own, grew up in Clemson, South Carolina, and is either living in Greenville or Nashville now, maybe both, bouncing back and forth, getting studio stuff done. But we love this song. If you haven't heard it, I think you're going to like it. Just take a breath and listen to this fresh new voice. It's Tate Butts and When I Pray.

0: King and Country, and it's Jordan Sparks there. A lot of requests for that, and thinking it was somebody else, but I didn't even mention who that was, because it's not her, it's Jordan Sparks. Love Me Like I Am, that's the Rehab Z-Mix.
1: It's a paradise, and it calls my name, but I can't keep taking holidays.
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Twitch with Absolution on the Z. Good afternoon. Hope the day's going well for you. And I agree wholeheartedly. I had a text exchange back and forth with friends saying KB and anybody is great. Do you have anything where KB did a collab with We Are Messengers? I think there's maybe more than one, but this is the one I got to quickly and the first one wholehearted on the Z. God.

0: Almost Human. It's Lauren Daigle on the Z. You know, I had almost forgot about that song. It was four summers ago that she released that. Happy to play it for you. It's all about our King. King Jesus is who we celebrate. I'm out with Ed on the way in a few minutes, plus Matt and Cheryl and the whole team coming on as well. But just know that we're grateful for the opportunity to not only be here for you with great music, but that Z Caroline continues to be an integral part of who we are. Talk or text 877-443-CARE. 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
1: Let me tell you about the King reigning above, powerful and mighty, came down to love. He sits on the throne, highly seated, for his blood has atoned. He's a roller of stones. Can't you see? Let me tell you.

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0: stories that drag you down.
1: Yeah, totally.
0: Forgiveness doesn't mean forgetting. 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
0: We're built for growth, not grudges. 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
4: It worked for me.
0: 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Keep the peace.
5: This will be a defining moment.
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0: The Z.

better. That's new Z artist Hopeful. Their album, The Art of Letting Go, set to drop at the end of the month, July 31st. My name is Ed Hutchins. My email, ed@thez.com. Glad to be here with you with all this great hothead music. We heard Rachel DeLong. That was Clarity. And we kicked off the song set with I Need Help from Connor Price and Taylor Hill. Your favorite music, it's all here for your life turned up. Up next is Matthew Parker. This is I Want.

0: Okay, all of us have things we're worried about. We've got relationships to keep intact, jobs and school to attend to. We got problems that take us to the breaking point.
1: I find in Proverbs 16:9 that, you know, that we may plan our ways in our hearts, but, you know, God directs our...
0: There are so many things that we can worry about, and this worry comes from a fear of the unknown. Uncertainty is the most stressful thing. The Bible says, don't worry about tomorrow. Today has troubles of its own. Want to know more? Hit

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0: More Like You, that's Believers. Before that, we heard Torrin Wells with Close. We started off the song set with Trust Fall, Joseph O'Brien on the Z. Your favorite new music and Z classics, 24 hours a day. That's what we do for you. Here comes Jordan Armstrong. This is The Light, and this is The Z.
1: Yeah.

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1: This is Summer on the Z. You got a touch like

A new one from Zane Walls. That was titled Nuh-uh. Coming up on the Z, we'll hear from Shea Zamora. We'll hear from Jeremy Camp, Abby Seiler, and a whole bunch more. It's all your favorite rock, pop, and hip-hop music for your life turned up. My name is Ed Hutchins. Here comes Lecrae along with Miles Minnick on time. This

God Has Other Plans. That is Zon T on the Z. Before that, Shea Zamora with Evil Against Me. A couple of Z's in those artist names. The Z is our name. We'd love for you to follow us on Instagram and on X at The Z Radio. Here's new Z artist Rua Young along with Kodoku. The name of the song is Running. It's new and it's on the Z.

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1: So

0: morning to Dancing, a brand new single from 10 Rock along with Tori Kelly and John Keith. 10 Rock's brand new album, God is a Person, is out now. Up next is Peabod. This is Big Feelings.
1: Okay.

All the best music is on the Z. That was Del Mack with Good News. Before that, Lecrae and Jackie Hill Perry, Tell No Lie. Devil Is a Liar before that from Gio and Michael Howe. Your favorite music, All For Your Life Turned Up. My name is Ed Hutchins. Enjoy the rest of your Tuesday. I'll see you tomorrow afternoon. Here comes Lindy and Holvey, a Z mix of Move.

Yo, dude, so for this No Idol song, I kind of hear, one, two, three, yeah.

It's Brandon Lincoln, Schema Boy, and if you're listening, ears are turned on, then you know this is not the voice of Cheryl, but Cade the Wave, the intern. I'm filling in for Cheryl. She's feeling under the weather today, and as much as I'm happy to fill in for her, I would hope that she would be back by tomorrow, and obviously, I'm sending my prayers her way, but what has always been and will remain the same is the music that's here on his Radio Z. It's uplifting and encouraging, and it's coming to you right now from Blanca.

That's newer music coming through your speakers, and we like to play a lot of music, but we always want to be intentional with what we play, and the best way to make sure that we continue doing that is by texting into our hit line with your suggestions at 866-441-4487. Don't forget, you can leave your name and where you're from, so that way we can shout you out for making such a great suggestion, but the music that you want to hear, it's second to none, and it's here right now from Torrin Wells and Miles Minnick.

Honestly, among the playlists, and Lord knows I do a lot of overthinking, and maybe you do too, but I think you and I both can take some time to relax, listening to more great music, but have no fear, for his Radio Z is still here bringing that music to you that's uplifting and certainly encouraging from NF.

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0: Oh, I've seen too much.
1: It's Seth Addison as we continue our afternoon together. The proof is in the pudding that you like what you're hearing and you're staying right here for more music that's uplifting and certainly encouraging. But you also might have heard that we might permanently have daylight savings, and I've got some information on that that I will share in just a few minutes right now. Some new music wanted to say hello from Taylor Hill.
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1: You can always trust this station to bring you music that's encouraging and certainly uplifting. It's Kay the Wave here, and I don't know how you feel about daylight savings time, but for myself, I'm kind of indifferent to it, but if I had to choose, I would want to fall back an hour because, hey, that's another hour of sleep and another hour where I get to tune into this station. But for daylight savings, it looks like it might change forever, especially as a bill in Congress is looking to make daylight savings time permanent, eliminating the twice yearly clock changes that currently shift the clocks forward in spring and back in fall. So this is how it goes as of right now. The Sunshine Protection Act was recently passed by the U.S. House in a 308 to 117 vote on July 15th, and the provisions of this act would basically make the spring forward shift permanent nationwide, but it would allow states to opt out if they have an exemption in place before the law takes effect, especially places like Hawaii and most of Arizona, but would also give Americans more predictable evening daylight, aligning waking hours with daylight. And I gotta tell you right now, I think it's something that, you know, it's always a discussion whether we should stop it or not. But again, I feel indifferent to it, but let me know what you think of it. In the meantime, we've still got more music to listen into, and we've got it right here with the Afters.

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1: 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We'll bring you praise and we won't stop. 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

In the book of James, the Bible says, be quick to listen and slow to speak. 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

That Switchfoot coming to you, and as the sun is still shining, I can give you an absolute, and that's the fact that we're going to still be bringing you uplifting music. Just make sure you keep your speakers turned up, especially so you can hear from the likes of Torrin Wells and Davies. Just take it all back.

What more could you love than hearing great music as you are ending your weekday? And of course, we get to hear from the likes of Gio, Lodge, and D'Angelo all together for one great track. And even as we're rounding out the hour, if you have been loving the music you've been hearing so far and you want to make it a staple of your day, you need to download our free app. Not only is it free and available on any device that you have available, but once you download it, you'll be able to listen in anytime, anywhere, especially right now with Colton Dixon.

Barnwells and Skillet as we're rocking out on a Tuesday afternoon together. But you and I both have been surviving the hot weather that we've had today. And I feel like we're doing it in the best way possible with music that's encouraging and uplifting. I feel like that's one of the better ways to cool off as we're getting through today. And I know it's going to be hot tomorrow, but we can at least enjoy today and the music that's here, especially something new here from Terry Ann.

If you ever wanted a textbook example of what uplifting music is, you just heard it coming through the radio waves, and it's new here. That is God Is For Me. What a great reminder to have, and it's one of the most powerful things that you can be reminded of, and it's great to have in your hands. But something else that's great to have, especially on hand, is our free app, because when you download it on any device that you have available, you're going to be able to listen in anytime, anywhere, especially to more newer music coming to you right now from high

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We are just full of reminders today, and that's another one for you. The King is Alive from Jordan Feliz here on The Z. It's not just rhymes that I've got for you tonight, but even more music for you to listen into. But for this station, we're always automatic with that music, and it's coming to you right now from Holby and Connor Price.

0: It's Ryan Ellis as we're continuing our afternoon together. And I've been running things solo here in the studio, but we still got more music to come. But I do have to ask you one simple question. Would you go to a movie theater by yourself, you know, do a little solo mission of watching a movie that is nearly 4 hours long? What movie is that and why it could be that long? I'll actually talk about it in just a few minutes right now. It's Nathan Davis.
1: This morning I got up and prayed, thanking the Lord for another good day. I kept it simple, no need to explain. Yeah.

We're a station of uplifting and encouraging music, but it seems like for today, we might as well be your reminders app, reminding you constantly of so many different things, including the fact that the devil is a liar. Don't you listen to him, but if you are going to do some listening, it might as well be for this upcoming movie and the fact that for Avengers Doomsday, it might have a runtime of 3 hours and 45 minutes. Now, the trailer dropped not too long ago, and it looks absolutely amazing, but out of all the rumors that are going around about this movie, this runtime rumor has been more concrete than most. And I'll tell you right now, I don't know if I'd be able to sit through a 3 hour and 45 minute movie, not because I wouldn't like it, but because I don't even think my bladder could hold on for that long. But you know, I've been through some long movies before, so maybe I can tough it out and, you know, be able to watch all the Marvel action that I can. I'm curious to know if you would feel the same way, or maybe you feel confident in your movie watching abilities that you'd be able to sit through all almost 4 hours of it, which I think is absolutely mind-blowing. It might be turned down, especially with how long it is. We'll just have to see, but what we don't have to wait for is more music, and I've got it right here with Jamie Grace as we're doing Life Big.

What you consume consumes you is a way of saying the things you choose to expose yourself to have an influence on your thoughts, feelings, and actions. For example, if you watch a lot of violent movies, you might become more aggressive or fearful. If you hang out with more positive and supportive people, you might find yourself more confident and happy. 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It doesn't mean that you have to avoid everything that's negative. This is why God sent His Son, Jesus. You can find more at thez.com.

We've still got a good portion of our day left, but I definitely think you should take some time to give yourself some grace. You've made it through yet another tough weekday. I know it's only Tuesday, but hey, we'll get to the weekend eventually. But right now, let's not think about the future. Let's just focus on the present, especially with more music coming to you from the likes of Tori Kelly. It's Hollow.

0: Turn it up. Heaven's here. The Z.
1: Let me tell you about the king, reigning above, powerful and mighty, came down to love. He sits on the throne, highly seated, for his blood has atoned. He's a roller of stones, can't you see? Let me tell you.

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1: It's the type of music you keep your speakers turned up for from Gabe Von Oven That Is King. And we are always happy to let you know who our king is and what he does for us. That's what I love about the music that's here. It has so many different messages that can mean so much, especially to yourself, maybe something in particular that you're going through. But the music that's here, it is always here for you in the lowest of days and the highest of days. Here's Good Weather Forecast and Geo.

Yo, dude, so for this No Idol song, I kind of hear, one, two, three, yeah.

0: Starting off the hour strong with Halvey. And you know, two things can be true at one time. The first thing being that we've still got music to play here for you that's uplifting and encouraging. And the second thing, still taking over Cheryl's show for today. She wasn't feeling great, but I have a feeling that she will be back by tomorrow. She was severely missed here in the station today. But I've got a guy right here with a great name and even greater song. It's Kate Thompson.
1: Do you have a list of regrets? This longer than it's ever been.

Talk about something powerful coming through your speakers and really a great reminder of what the Lord has done for us. That's what the cross is for, and it's here on the Z. And you've got even more music, so trust me when I say you're going to want to make sure you keep your speakers turned up so that way you can hear from the likes of Joseph O'Brien,

Since this morning, we've been loaded up with music to get you lifted. And if you want to make sure that that stays that way, you've got to let us know what you want to hear by texting into our hit line at 866-441-4487 so we can play the music that's for you and only you. Here's Graham and Nick D.

0: It's Zon T here on his Radio Z. Now, although I've got some rhymes for you tonight, I've also still got some music for you to listen into. And if you're a big fan of the NHL, you might have a chance to watch more of your favorite games, especially if you're a fan of the Carolina Hurricanes. Told you I wasn't done with the rhyming, but right now I've got some good for you listening ears and the likes of Gladden.
1: We got vices and we got pain. Yeah, we all go through it, so aren't we all the same? I got a thorn in my side.

could never say no to a song that sounds like that, especially from Zane Walls here on the Radio Waves, and it's Cade the Wave here as well. If you are a big fan of the NHL or maybe even the Stanley Cup champion Carolina Hurricanes, you're going to have your chance to see more games, especially as the NHL is looking to produce and distribute local broadcasts for not just the Hurricanes next season, but the Columbus Blue Jackets, the Minnesota Wild, and the St. Louis Blues. And this all comes after the collapse of regional sports networks, particularly Main Street Sports, which operated about 15 channels, but it actually shut down this past season. But now the door has opened up to a centralized production by the league themselves, which is meant to improve broadcast quality with more cameras, enhanced replay systems, even upgraded graphics, and a national broadcast feel. But what's great about this is that local announcers will remain preserving team-specific familiarity. And I love that, the fact that we can have kind of the best of both worlds. It's a golden opportunity to watch, especially for me, my Carolina Hurricanes, and hopefully for your favorite team as well. But we're all on the team of Jesus, especially when it comes to the music that we're playing and listening into, like this from LZ7 and SO.

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One of the most profound demonstrations of godly love is the idea of unconditional love. 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This type of love is often seen as the highest form of love, like when Jesus gave his life on the cross for us. Questions? Hit us up at thez.com.

It's Mon to help round out the hour and the show for myself. It's been a pleasure, as always, to bring you a lot of great music and help cover for Cheryl as she recovers herself. This does feel kind of weird because I'm normally after Matt in the late night, and the fact that I'm here before him, I don't know, it just feels a little weird. But either way, Matt's going to be in here next. The music's going to continue, and I know he's got a good show ready for you. So just make sure that you keep your listening ears on and your speakers tuned up to the His Radio Z. This has been Cade the Wave, and I will see you on the radio waves.

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Hello, welcome to The Uplift. It's Matt. Looking forward to hanging together today. Got a great story here. A cop making a commitment to a crime victim after she experienced a truly heartless theft. That story coming up in your daily uplift. Some new emojis on your keyboard soon. I'll run down the list a little later this hour, see which one is your favorite, and see if any of these are going to be your new go-to. And our deep dive this week, the delays and disappointments on the way to your destiny, they aren't punishment. Their preparation. I got a great word on this for you on the show today, along with a bunch of your favorite songs and a whole lot of fun. The Tuesday Uplift is on his Radio Z.

Miss Tori Kelly, High Water, his Radio Z. It's Matt. And if you've ever had to file a police report for a stolen item, you know that a lot of times you're just filling that out without a lot of hope that it's ever going to be found, right? It's not that the officers don't care. There's just more pressing issues a lot of the time, and they can only do so much. But this particular police officer was so incensed that someone stole an e-bike from a woman named Olivia, who relies on that three-wheeler to get to her oncology appointments as she bravely battles cancer, that he vowed to find it. And Officer J.P. Young kept that promise. He's never stopped looking for it since it went missing on Mother's Day, believe it or not. And a little over a month later, he delivered. Officer Young spotted the bike that was now spray painted to disguise it a little bit, and he was able to confiscate it and help get it back to her. Olivia says she thought it was so cool that he was just as excited as she was to get the bike back. And the good news didn't stop there. A local cycling group saw a post on Facebook about it from the local police department, saw that there was damage to Olivia's bike. They offered to repair it for free and get it back in working condition for her. So, Officer J.P. Young, you are the most amazing person on the planet today. Made a promise to this woman and you followed through. I think it's really easy in that job to get a little jaded and see these sort of things as routine, but you obviously felt deeply for Olivia and what she was going through, went above and beyond to help her out. You are a credit to your department and a blessing to the community. And by the way, Olivia going through stage 4 breast cancer on top of all this, so we wish her the very best. Keep her in your prayers. And that is your Daily Uplift.

Are the Good. It's Scooty Wop right there. Caleb in Gaffney checking in for that one. It's coming back home. My name is Matt. You got the Uplift on the Z, and your request, just a phone call or text away, 866-441-HITS. You could also reach out on the socials at Uplift Radio Show or at the

There it is, the most requested song tonight, Josiah Queen and Demons. It's Matt on the Z, and great post here I wanted to share with you from my friend Josh. Says you can follow Jesus and still be figuring it out. I think sometimes, you know, that's one of the lies of the enemy, right? You don't know enough, you're not ready, you know, God doesn't want you, clean yourself up first. Listen, the disciples walked with him for 3 years and still missed the point constantly. If you read it, man, it's like a comedy in some cases or a tragedy in real, you know, you're being real. But he kept them close the whole time. Faith was never a finish line. It's a direction. I love that, Josh. Thanks for sharing.

0: In the midst of life's crazy times, and when there seems to be no hope, we need the constant truth of the promises of Christ.
1: I had been struggling with depression and with harming myself for a long time, and I finally prayed that God would show me the way through it and give me the people who I needed to support me through it, and He did.
0: We need to be reminded of who we are in Jesus. So if you need to pray or talk with someone, go to thez.com.

my jam. Hopeful the band. Everything is better. It's the Z Radio. My name is Matt. You got the Uplift here. Mitch in Charleston checking in for some Believers. That song, More Like You. I'm playing it in 3 minutes, all right? It's glad.

Matt here. I don't know if you saw these new emojis. They got some new ones. They do this every year. And it's like, I don't know who comes up with this. I mean, I know it's a committee. It's like the Unicode something or other. It's these people that have been doing it for a long time. But I don't know how they decide these things. Like, do they vote? I don't think they ask people. I've never been asked. But they got some cool new ones. I do like this one, the lighthouse. That is one I probably will use. They've got the pickle. Yeah, like, was anybody like really begging for a pickle? Like, nothing against the pickle, but pointing thumbs, another one. You got the meteor. I think that's a good one, but that's a little foreboding, if you ask me. New emojis include the butterfly, very pretty, and a butterfly net. Also, an eraser and a distorted face with bulging eyes. I think that lighthouse is the winner for me out of those. I don't think any of them are going to displace my top three, though. The laughing face, the praying hands, and the fist bump. Those are my top three.